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1: You're with Art Good on the Jazz Track Showcase of the absolute newest and classic old. Of course, always listen to this program first here on this fabulous radio station each weekend. Thank you for the people who put us on the air on your radio stations. But you can also stream this program in its full 5 hour, what's actually less than 5 hours, because there's no commercials on our streaming. We post the show for the coming weekend, usually on Monday. If you want to come back and listen to it again a few times, get tired of my stories, just go to Apple Music or something. But anyway, this extended set will include Third Force, Adrian Crutchfield, Adam Hawley, Acoustic Alchemy, all of whom are coming on boats. Maybe one of them will come by helicopter to our Catalina Island stage in October. Acoustic Alchemy will be there on a Sunday afternoon. Let's go to their Roseland CD, which they named after a theater, performing theater that I walk past whenever I'm in Portland, Oregon. This they called Marrakesh.

the Catalina Island Bound Third Force with Dance With Me. And before that, the late Ronnie Jordan and Tinseltown. Adrian Crutchfield, I've just become familiar with him in the last year. Saw him on the Dave Koz cruise in Iceland a year ago. We're bringing him to Catalina Island for the first time in October. He features Rick Braun here on Embrace the Chill. And once again, he is a saxophonist. His name, not Rick, but Adrian. Adrian Crutchfield. Sounds like he should be in a Christmas carol story. Crutchfield.

Adam Hawley and his title track to Unstoppable, that in 2024 spent 11 weeks top five, but it did get stopped. It never got higher than number three, but 11 straight weeks in the top five, one of his bigger hits in a song he's very likely to bring with him to Catalina Island in October. The lead-on performer for Adam Hawley that Saturday afternoon in October will be the saxophonist you heard just before, Adrian Crutchfield. I wish my last name was Crutchfield. Good's too short. Or Mabuchi. We're showcasing this weekend's brand-new album, Yuko Mabuchi's Never Out of Style. We'll hear it in a moment, and Chase Yun is new, and the new one that snuck in us on us in June by guitarist and scatter Steve Oliver. Get a chance to visit us this week. It's easy. Just come to JazzTracks, tracks with an X, .com. I'm sure you can spell jazz, right? And Tracks, T-R-A-X. Check out our new releases page. You'll see summer's going pretty good. Got new ones this summer from Down to the Bone and Steve Cole. Next week, the new Huge Groove and Joyce Cooling's new EP a couple weeks away. But also check out our 25 artists lineup for October's 39th Catalina Island Jazz Tracks Festival. The performance schedule is posted. Single day tickets are now on sale. Late boats back to the mainland after final performances on Saturdays and Sundays, although most people come for the whole weekend. Ribeye at Steve Steakhouse, you have to pay for that yourself. Sand Dabs at Blue Water Grill, you got to pay for those yourself. Ocean and Island and the Stars of Smooth Jazz. And we always, the signature of our event, we've always given you artists that you've never heard of before. I like to book an artist each weekend that I had never heard of when the year began. I heard of this lady last year, but finally got to see her live this late winter, and when she's got to be on our stage, she will come our closing weekend Friday night. Her name is Yuko Mabuchi, and this weekend she released her new Never Out of Style. And appropriate enough for our performance location, the song is called Waves.

Chase Hyuna, Encanto, saxophonist who will be the first on stage. He'll open for Peter White in October on the island. This is his new album, Heart and Soul. Lives locally right near us here in the desert. As does Steve Oliver. Steve came from the Bay Area, moved down to L.A., got established in the movie business, and then he and now ex-wife moved out to Beaumont, which is the pass before you get to Palm Springs, and then when they fell apart, he ended up in Desert Hot Springs, which is where you go for Mexican food if you're here in Palm Springs. This is the new Steve Oliver. We'll get a chance to not debut it, but showcase it in a couple weeks. We're kind of backed up right now on other new albums. But this is your first listen here on our program to the new Inner Fire CD of Steve Oliver. His second take on what's a vocal earlier in the album, but here an instrumental, Bounce Back.

Steve Oliver is a singer as well as a scatter. He sings. There are lyrics to this song earlier on his new album, Inner Fire. But at the very end, he goes back and kind of reprises it as an instrumental. And it's right now, it's my favorite cut off the album. We might be able, when we showcase it in a few weeks, we'll see if we can get the vocal version into the show as well. When we come back, Chet Atkins once again from 1987, when he did a two-album foray from country and the Grand Ole Opry and Nashville into smooth jazzdom. Next week, Peter White comes from the 2014 Jazz Tracks Archives, the Smile CD, and we will showcase, as it's being released next week, the brand new, first in 3 years, new Huge Groove, just before he steps back on stage for the first time in 4 years. Peter White's always on stage, and both of them will be on our stage in October. When I met Chet Atkins back in, around 1996 or so, he's been long gone now, but legendary in the country world. I've got a great story to tell about that he told me in my one meeting with him back in 96. I'll give that to you at the end of the show. But a very nice guy, very soft-spoken. He was in his final years, and it was a great interview. Here's Chet Atkins from his 1987 foray into smooth jazzdom, the sales album, and Why Worry?

so legendary, Chet Atkins, in the country music world, helped transcend it from strict traditional country to kind of pop country. Legendary for his character, for his guitar picking. So legendary that when I got to meet him finally, about 5 years before he passed in 2001, I think I interviewed him in around 1996, alone in his office upstairs in his house where he kept his studio and office on Music Row. There was a whole, not a long line, but a line of older ladies waiting downstairs for his autograph. And then he took me upstairs, and we had a delightful conversation. Mr. Chet Atkins, so gentle, and in his two-album foray later in life into smooth jazzdom, 1987, where he released the Sales album you just heard, and then 1988, when he released this album, Chet Atkins, CGP, Certified Guitar Player, and his touch to John Lennon's.

Hey, you're with Art Good on the Jazz Tracks Showcase of the absolute newest and classic old. 1 hour away from our weekly Jazz Twist glance at the top five songs on the Billboard Smooth Jazz Chart, when we'll find out if Kim Scott gets a second consecutive week at the top. Dave Grusin's going to get inside this extended set of Jazz Tracks, George Benson as well, the violin of Josh Viette, the saxophone of Vincent Ngala, but we begin with one of this year's finer EPs, the Hot Chocolate EP of Gerald Albright, when he brought in Layla Hathaway, So Hard to Say Goodbye.

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0: I don't have any choice, Dad. It's in my blood.
1: Pass it on down, son. 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

Rochester's own smooth jazz saxophonist and newlywed, congratulations again, Judah Seeley with a tune called A Pleasant Surprise. Chris Beard in the middle and David Sanborn starting on the 9 o'clock hour tonight with Again and Again. 480 East is coming up. We'll hear from Billy Joel this hour, Gary Burton on the way, and something from Nikki Yanofsky. I'm Rob Linton. Happy Saturday, friends. Hope you are doing well. It has been just about a month, maybe a little bit more, since I've been here with you. We've had the Jazz Festival, of course, which was awesome. A lot of vacations around here, which also was awesome. But I'm happy to be back in the seat with you every Saturday night from 9 to 11 on Jazz 90.1 Smooth Grooves Radio.

0: Gary Burton for you on this Saturday, a track called Do Tell on Jazz 90.1. Billy Joel in the middle and the band 480 East. I still remember fondly when they were here back in December and played a fundraising concert for us. We heard 480 East do Back Channels. Nikki Yanofsky's on the way. We're going to hear from Everett Harp this hour, something from Renee Marie on the way, and Red Garland. I'm Rob Linton. Delighted to be with you on this Saturday night. Hope you're having a great weekend. And don't forget, Tuesday night, if you happen to be local, we're going to have another free concert down at the beach. Our Jazz at the Beach concert series continues, and a group that's never played before will be featured. Enclave is the band. If you enjoy Latin music, do check that out. Concert is Tuesday night, 7 o'clock, inside of Tropics Nightclub, and you can find out more at jazz901.org.
1: 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The band Jazz Holdouts is back with a new one. Also, a guy that I met on the Dave Cause and Friends at Sea Cruise, an amazing saxophone player named Andre Schmutt. 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Tanya Nolan's back with new music. Also, Reza Khan, Carol Albert. 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

Music from Everett Harp on this Saturday night with More Than You'll Ever Know on Jazz 90.1. Vocalist Renee Marie is coming up. We're also going to hear from Red Garland. And we should have some time for Alex Bird and the Jazz Mavericks coming up for you, too, as we head up towards 10 o'clock. I'm Rob Linton. Glad to be back in the chair here at Smooth Grooves Radio. It has been a while, a couple of weeks. Well, more than that, actually. We're still recovering from the Jazz Festival and, you know, a busy start to the summer. But as always, I love coming back here to chill with you every Saturday night on Jazz 90.1 Smooth Grooves Radio.

Anyway. I learned how to fly, but not so straight.

Still, I'd sure like to see you. I'd sure like to be with you. Time ticks by.

A track for you on this Saturday night from Croy, spelled K-R-O-I, and the tune, Network. Michael Franks in the middle, which is always entertaining. He's done some great stuff over the years. And Bob James, he was here just a couple of weeks ago for the Rochester International Jazz Festival. He started out the 10 o'clock hour with New York Samba. Stacey Kent is on the way. We'll hear from Eric Alexander, something from Holly Cole coming up, and Steve Slagle as we head up towards 11 o'clock on your Saturday. I'm Rob Linton. Glad to be back here with you. It's been about a month since we had the Jazz Festival in there, which was crazy but fun. 4th of July holiday in there, vacations, all kinds of stuff. And I realized I haven't been on the air here with you on Saturday nights in just about a month. Happy to be back and happy to be sharing wonderful smooth grooves on Jazz 90.1 Smooth Grooves Radio. Mm-hmm.

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1: Spring this year has got me feeling like a horse that never left the post. I lie in my room staring up at the ceiling, say, spring can really hang you up.

0: most. But if you keep on praying for snow to hide the clover, spring can really hang you up the...
1: That's one of those jazz standards that it's always interesting to see how different people take it and rework it, whether it be an instrumentalist or a vocalist. And Holly Cole did a nice job with it there with her trio, Spring Can Really Hang You Up the Most. Steve Slagle is on the way. We'll hear from Lou Rawls, David Sanborn, and Randy Crawford with Joe Sample. I'm Rob Linton. Glad to be with you until 11 o'clock tonight and every Saturday. Of course, at that time, Alan Kepler will be in with a wonderful program. It's called Smooth Jazz Weekend. 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
2: 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And I've got some great stuff to share with you this time around. The band Jazz Holdouts is back with a new one. Also, a guy that I met on the Dave Cause and Friends at Sea Cruise, an amazing saxophone player named Andre Schmutt. 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Tanya Nolan's back with new music. Also, Reza Khan, Carol Albert. 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

Music for you from the great, late Lou Rawls on this Saturday night with You're the One on member-supported Jazz 90.1. And something from Steve Slagle kicking it off, a tune called CC. David Sanborn coming up, Randy Crawford too, and UNAM as we head up towards the top of the hour. I'm Rob Linton, delighted to be with you. And if you enjoy Latin music, I hope to see you out at our next Jazz at the Beach concert coming up this Tuesday, in fact. I'm very excited because it's a group that we've never had play in any of our shows before. They are wonderful. The name of the group is Enclave, again, a Latin-type jazz band, and we'll have them there for you Tuesday night, free of charge, beginning at 7. Find out more information on our website at jazz901.org.

Music for you from UNAM on this Saturday. The tune, it's called Something's Up. We heard from Randy Crawford and Joe Sample in the middle, and David Sanborn starting it out with Black Light. Coming up, we will hear from Rafael Sadiq as we head up towards 11 o'clock already. Fastest 2 hours in show business. I'm Rob Linton. I'm going to head out, but do stick around. The great music continues. And, of course, Alan Kepler with Smooth Jazz Weekend coming up next on Jazz 90.1 Smooth Grooves Radio.

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1: Hey there, and welcome to Smooth Jazz Weekend. I'm Alan Kepler, chilling out with you and some of the smoothest new releases on the planet. We've got some great stuff to play for you over the next couple of hours, and I'm going to jump right into it with a brand new tune from Jazz Holdouts. This is titled Kona's Coffee.

0: And wrapping up our first set of tunes here on Smooth Jazz Weekend, that is a brand new release from Antoine Gibson, the tune Drive. I'm Alan Kepler on Smooth Jazz Weekend. It is a pleasure to be sharing all these new tunes with you, and I've got lots more on the way. Stick around.
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0: And wrapping up a nice set of tunes here on Smooth Jazz Weekend, that is brand new from guitarist Steve Laurie, Your Eyes by Candlelight. I'm Alan Kepler, host of Smooth Jazz Weekend, and we've got lots more new music to share with you. 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
2: Stardate July 11th. The center of the Milky Way galaxy is in good view as night falls this evening. And as the night ends, at dawn tomorrow, the galactic anticenter is in view, the point directly opposite the center. The Milky Way is our home galaxy. It's a disk about 100,000 light years wide. Earth is about halfway between the center of the disk and its rim. In the night sky, the disk forms the faint path called the Milky Way. But you need nice dark skies to see it. The center is in the constellation Sagittarius. Its most prominent stars form the outline of a teapot. Puffs of steam appear to rise from the spout of the teapot. The center of the galaxy is immersed in the steam. We can't see the center because intervening clouds of dust absorb its light. But if we could see it, it would be impressive. Billions of stars are jammed together, far more tightly packed than in our region of the galaxy. The anti-center is in Taurus, which is low in the east at dawn. That point is marked by the star Elnath. It's the bull's second brightest star, at the tip of one of his horns. And it's easy to spot tomorrow because it's quite close to the crescent moon. Except for Elnath, there's not much to see in that direction. We're looking toward the galaxy's thinly settled outer precincts, with intergalactic space beyond. Enjoy the panorama of the Milky Way, our galactic home, all night long. Today's program was made possible by Mercer Caverns in Calaveras County in California's historic gold country. More information at mercercaverns.net. I'm Billy Henry.
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0: 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Up next, it's new from Reza Khan, featuring Jeff Koshua on sax. This is a

And a beautiful new track there from Claudia Hayden and features Skinny Hightower, the tune Sincerely. Okay, it's time for our smooth redo here on Smooth Jazz Weekend, and I love playing this one for you. It's brand new from Javier Colon. This is Time After Time.

0: nice cover of a classic right there, Javier Colon. That is our smooth redo of Time After Time. I'm Alan Kepler on Smooth Jazz Weekend, and I've got a brand new tune from Carol Albert to play for you next.
1: Hi there, I'm Nick Francesco, and this is your Computer Minute. There's a site called StatCounter that tracks lots of global statistics, like browser market share, what devices hit the sites they track, OS market share, etc. And just this week, for the first time ever, Windows desktop market share has dropped below 60%. Maybe. For the company that once owned 95% of the market, that's a stunning revelation, but it might not be real. Aside from the expected Mac OS at about 12% and Linux at about 4.5%, there's a mysterious unknown OS at about 21.5%. Now, nobody's assuming there's a mysterious unknown operating system out there suddenly taking over the internet. What's more likely is that more people are tightening their privacy settings or switching to privacy-focused browsers, which hide details like which OS you're running. It's likely that Windows share is much higher than this report indicates. In fact, for people using Steam, Windows still sits at about 94%, but that's because gamers know how much better Steam is at playing games. Oh, for you stats nerds, if you add in phone OSs, the leader is Android, with just over 36% of the market, and Windows is second with just over 26.5%. For more computer news, listen to Soundbites every Saturday from noon till 2 on solely member-supported Jazz 90.1.
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0: Such a great tune right there, and that just came out a couple of weeks back from Carol Albert, the tune Vertical Horizon. Alan Kepler here on our new music show, Smooth Jazz Weekend. Stick around, we've got another hour of tunes on the way.
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0: All right, before we get to hour two of the show, I've got another Smooth Jazz Weekend extra track. It is Jeff Webb Jr. featuring Randy Scott. This is Evermore.

Thank you, ladies and gentlemen. I've had several requests for something by Duke Ellington. So here's one of my all-time favorites by the maestro. It's entitled Single Petal of a Rose, and it's from his Queen Suite.

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1: 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Let's jump right back into it with saxophonist D.S. Wilson. This is Nuance.

And a beautiful track there here on Smooth Jazz Weekend. That is Lindsay Webster and her brand new single, What Is Meant to Be. Up next, it's Cindy Bradley on the trumpet of Strollin'.

0: And brand new music right there from trumpeter Cindy Bradley, the tune titled Strollin', here on Smooth Jazz Weekend. Alan Kepler checking out the new releases with you, and some good stuff on the way. The band Ultra Blue is back with a new tune, plus I've got a smooth vocal from Chrisette Michelle.
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0: 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Up next, it's new from Ultra Blue. This is Over the Moon.

And some beautiful vocal work right there from Chrisette Michelle. That is Flower Mama here on Smooth Jazz Weekend. Up next, it's Jason Tipp's band, Under the Lake, featuring Quentin Gerard W. This is In the

0: And such a cool tune there from the veteran band Under the Lake, led by Jason Timp and Quentin Gerard W. That is their brand new tune titled In the Moment. Hey, it's Alan Kepler here on Smooth Jazz Weekend, sharing the new releases. And I've got Gerald Albright on the way. Plus, our pick of the week, it's a new tune from a guy that I met on the Dave Koz cruise, a fabulous saxophonist named Andre Chmutt. Stick around for that.
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0: All right, it's time for our pick of the week, and this is a brand new tune from a guy that I was just blown away by, actually. He played on the Dave Cause and Friends at Sea Cruise and just really blew everybody away. His name is Andre Chmutt, and I think Bob James must have taken notice because Bob James is featured on this tune. It's our pick of the week, Andre Chmutt and London's Trip.

0: All right, that is our pick of the week here on Smooth Jazz Weekend. His name is Andre Chmut. It's C-H-M-U-T, a fabulous saxophone player. The tune London's Trip, and that is Bob James on the keyboards. Alan Kepler checking out the new releases on Smooth Jazz Weekend. And I got a couple of guys that can really walk the jazz and smooth jazz line. Randy Brecker and Dave McMurray coming up next.
1: Got fungus on the brain? This is Sandra Tsinglo with the Lowdown on Science. Your brain works because different regions constantly send messages to each other. It doesn't work as well when we're depressed, but psilocybin from certain mushrooms may help by changing which brain pathways grow stronger. At Cornell, Alex Kwan's team studied mice tripping on shrooms. They traced which brain areas sent stronger signals to mood-related regions. Results? Psilocybin didn't just reshuffle brain connections randomly. The pathways in use during the trip were most likely to grow stronger later. And when researchers silenced certain neurons during the trip, connections disappeared. The twist? What the brain is doing during the high may affect changes afterward. Trippy.
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0: 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Up next, it's new from Randy Brecker. This is Butterscotch.

0: And wrapping up our time together, that one will get you going, right? Yeah, Dave McMurray, his brand new one titled The Jungleers. Alan Kepler here on Smooth Jazz Weekend. It's been a pleasure sharing all these cool new releases with you. 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
1: 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And I've got some great stuff to share with you this time around. The band Jazz Holdouts is back with a new one. Also, a guy that I met on the Dave Koz and Friends at Sea Cruise, an amazing saxophone player named Andre Schmutt. He's got our pick of the week, and I think you are going to love it. Tanya Nolan's back with new music. Also, Reza Khan, Carol Albert. The list goes on, and we will play all of it for you right here on Smooth Jazz Weekend.
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1: 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The band Jazz Holdouts is back with a new one. Also, a guy that I met on the Dave Caws and Friends at Sea Cruise, an amazing saxophone player named Andre Schmutt. 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Tanya Nolan's back with new music. Also, Reza Khan, Carol Albert. 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

0: Hi, I'm Alan Kepler, host of Smooth Jazz Weekend, our weekly tracking through some of the coolest new releases out there. And I've got some great stuff to share with you this time around. The band Jazz Holdouts is back with a new one. Also, a guy that I met on the Dave Cause and Friends at Sea Cruise, an amazing saxophone player named Andre Schmutt. He's got our pick of the week, and I think you are going to love it. Tanya Nolan's back with new music. Also, Reza Khan, Carol Albert. The list goes on, and we will play all of it for you right here on Smooth Jazz Weekend.
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1: Uh-oh. You like dancing? Thank you. Thank you, Mom. 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

0: 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Wow. Thank you. On vocals, Mr. Michael Bolton.
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0: Hi, I'm Alan Kepler, host of Smooth Jazz Weekend, our weekly tracking through some of the coolest new releases out there. And I've got some great stuff to share with you this time around. The band Jazz Holdouts is back with a new one. Also, a guy that I met on the Dave Cause and Friends at Sea Cruise, an amazing saxophone player named Andre Schmutt. He's got our pick of the week, and I think you are going to love it. Tanya Nolan's back with new music. Also, Reza Khan, Carol Albert. The list goes on, and we will play all of it for you right here on Smooth Jazz Weekend.
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0: Hi, I'm Alan Kepler, host of Smooth Jazz Weekend, our weekly tracking through some of the coolest new releases out there. And I've got some great stuff to share with you this time around. The band Jazz Holdouts is back with a new one. Also, a guy that I met on the Dave Koz and Friends at Sea Cruise, an amazing saxophone player named Andre Schmutt. He's got our pick of the week, and I think you are going to love it. Tanya Nolan's back with new music. Also, Reza Khan, Carol Albert. The list goes on, and we will play all of it for you right here on Smooth Jazz Weekend.
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4: Just a few clouds heading into tonight across Rochester, Western New York, and the Finger Lakes. An isolated shower is possible well south of the Thruway, largely into the Bristol Hills and the Southern Tier. The overnight low temperature only in the middle and upper 60s, so a mild night indeed. For Thursday, look for sunshine mixed with clouds and a spot shower or thunderstorm again, mainly south and east of Rochester. High temperatures will be into the middle and upper 80s. And then as we head into Friday, we'll see showers and scattered thunderstorms into the afternoon, the high near 80. I'm meteorologist Josh Nichols for Jazz 90.1.
5: 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The music of Count Basic, Wes Who.

That's the sound of Donald Fagen vocals and keyboards. Member supported jazz, 90.1, going back to 1982, title song from the Nightfly. We're talking jazz and conversation. On the album cover, got Mr. Fagen, old-fashioned microphone on the stand, turntable, and a Chesterfield King in his hand. Love that release. The entire album is very solid. Just before that, keyboardist Bob James, saxophonist Kirk Whalum, Midnight at the Oasis at Maria Maldartun. They do a good job. Bob James's daughter, Hillary James, on duet vocals with Kirk. Top of the hour brought us the group Count Basic, Wes Who. The name of the program, Smooth Grooves, with your host, Rankin Shaver, alongside the tunes. The next 2 hours, 41 minutes, so do stay with us. Going to have our variety mix of smooth jazz, R&B, blues, Americana, and jazz standards. This happens to be show 427, the air date July 8th, 2026. Jazz 90.1 offers you all types of DJ shows on a weekly basis. Check out Scott Ferris Wednesday nights. He's puts his personal touch to the music, 6 to 8 p.m. He was in here just a bit ago, had a chance to chat with that gentleman for a little bit, talking jazz and what else is happening. Al and Sally, Friday evening, swing and big band music, 6 to 8 p.m. My buddy Nate Jones, Thursday nights, he's on 10 p.m. till midnight. Dave T, Sunday evenings, 7 till 9 p.m., plays some great blues, smooth jazz, and some fusion. DJ Dan Gross, that's Mondays, 6 to 8. And he's also on Tuesday nights, Bop Shop Live from that wonderful record store on Monroe Ave. That's just a taste of a couple of the DJ shows done here locally on Jazz 90.1. 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Guitarist, producer, Paul Brown, The City.

You're listening to a member-supported jazz, 90.1. The vocal and guitar work of Raul Madan. I Can See for Miles. He was at the Rochester Jazz Fest a few weeks ago. Didn't get a chance to see him, but heard it was a pretty tasty show. Also, Kim Waters on saxophone. The tasty vocals of Vivian Green, I Want You, that Marvin Gaye tune. Kim's album has all Marvin Gaye tunes on that release. And guitarist-producer Paul Brown, The City, that was originally written by John Mark of the Mark Allman Band. All on Smooth Grooves with Rankin Shaver. Recently, they announced the upcoming Grace Baptist Church concert series. It runs from October 2026 to May of 2027. Now, you'll be able to hear such groups as Bill Tiberio Band, Laura Dubin and Antonio Guerrero, the Gate Swingers Big Band, the Grease Concert Band, and the Kodak Concert Bands. Now, the Grease Baptist Church Music Series is located at 1230 Long Pond Road in beautiful Grease, New York. Shows start at 7, run till 8:30. They're free and open to the public, so come on down. 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Tony Bennett put out a couple duet CDs, albums, and this one's a good one. Tony and Amy Winehouse, Body and Soul.

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Starting things off with duet vocals of Tony Bennett and Amy Winehouse. From there to James Farrelly on vocals, In the Air Tonight, Phil Collins tune. Duet vocals, Jamie Lancaster, Karen Souza with Billie Jean. The last two songs from a double CD. It's called Jazz in the 80s. Two albums of the coolest and sexiest songbooks of the 80s. It's got some great tunes on here. They got a rendition of Should I Stay, Should I Go? let's see, got a Material Girl. Why, what more could you ask for? The song True. Got some good ones, Time After Time. So, from the 80s, turned into a jazz style. Rankin Shaver, taking care of business on Smooth Grooves. 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So that's good to have. 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The Grease Central School program called Jazz Radio Program. 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We're going to close out hour number one with Kenneth Babyface Edmonds doing a Jim Croce tune right now. Joni Mitchell, Fury Sings the Blues.

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There's a nice swinging tune from vocalist saxophonist Curtis Steiger's on Member Supported Jazz 90.1. Daddy is Coming Home, the album Lost in Dreams. Just before that, vocalist Keely Smith with her rendition of St. Louis Blues. Started off with bass guitarist Brian Bromberg. Compared to that, Jeff Lorber, keyboards, Gary Meek, saxophone. Rankin Shaver on the program Smooth Grooves. Jazz 90.1 in association with the Summit Federal Credit Union, also Wegmans.

up July 14th, the group Enclave. This next band is called Down to the Bone. They got a new release, This Way Forward. Here's Hermosa Bump.

0: Music from the one and only Ringo Starr. Vocals and drums after all these years. Help from Jeff Lynne. Used to be the leader of the band ELO. And it's a birthday boy. Ringo Starr, I believe, turned 86 today. Happy birthday to Mr. Starr and his wonderful music he's played over all these many, many years. Also heard from vocalist Joss Stone, Jet Lag, and something new from the group Down to the Bone. Coming up next, Music of My Mind segment.
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3: Stardate July 8th. 61 Cygni has two distinctions. It moves across the sky faster than all but about a half dozen other stars. And it was the first star to have its distance accurately measured. The system is in Cygnus, the Swan. The constellation is high in the east at nightfall, marked by Deneb, the Swan's bright tail. 61 Cygni is to the lower right of Deneb. Under dark skies, it's just visible to the eye alone. 61 Cygni consists of two stars. Both are smaller, lighter, and cooler than the Sun, and much fainter. They orbit each other once every 650 years or so. In 1804, Giuseppe Piazzi discovered that the system moves across the sky in a hurry. That suggested that the system is close by. So astronomers started trying to figure out just how close. They looked at the star at intervals of 6 months, when Earth was on opposite sides of the Sun. That slight change in perspective causes nearby stars to move a bit, compared to the stars that are farther away. Early attempts to measure that angle didn't work. The equipment just wasn't good enough. But in 1837 and 38, Friedrich Bessel used a new instrument that provided a sharper view. It told him that 61 Cygni was 10.4 light years away. That's just one light year off from the true distance. So Bessel's work provided the first good measurement of the distance to any star other than the Sun. You can find out how to subscribe to our daily program at stardate.org. For the University of Texas McDonald Observatory, I'm Billy Henry.
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5: Just a few clouds heading into tonight across Rochester, Western New York, and the Finger Lakes. An isolated shower is possible well south of the thruway, largely into the Bristol Hills and the Southern Tier. The overnight low temperature only in the middle and upper 60s, so a mild night indeed. For Thursday, look for sunshine mixed with clouds and a spot shower or thunderstorm again, mainly south and east of Rochester. High temperatures will be into the middle and upper 80s. And then as we head into Friday, we'll see showers and scattered thunderstorms into the afternoon, the high near 80. I'm meteorologist Josh Nichols for Jazz 90.1.
0: We had ourselves just a lovely day today. High temperature of 85 degrees right here in the 585. Currently 77 in Greece, New York. In the town of Leroy, 78 degrees. Leroy is the original home of the wonderful treat Jell-O. remember having Jell-O after my tonsils came up. All right, folks, Rankin Shaver alongside Smooth Grooves. We do our segment Music of My Mind 90 minutes into the program. It's music that I has been playing kind of in my head for months, weeks, even years. You never know. Sometimes it's new, sometimes it's something from the past that I want to pass along to you. First couple songs are going to be kind of humorous, so hang in there. I think you'll enjoy them. The third song's from the group The Commitments, and this one is Try a Little Tenderness featuring Andrew Strong on vocals. Second tune, Loudon Wainwright III. Does a song entitled Me and My Friend the Cat. Right now, Dan Hicks and the Hot Licks, The Piano Has Been Drinking.

were chewing together. The blubber was bit. It gagged in our throats. Out foamed a fit.

That's part one of our segment, Music of My Mind. A member-supported jazz, 90.1. Started things off with Dan Hicks and the Hot Licks. Dan featured on vocals and guitar, doing a Tom Waits tune. Everything was fine here in the studio, and then bingo. Looked on over, and you wouldn't believe it, the piano has been drinking. That's a clever tune from Mr. Hicks, written by Tom Waits. The second song, Loudon Wainwright III, Loudon on vocals and guitar. Me and my cat, me and my friend the cat, there you go. And Loudon Wainwright, I had a chance to see him once way back late 70s, early 80s, and put on a heck of a show, just him and his guitar, and very funny gentleman. You know, his son is Rufus Wainwright, has quite a few albums out, and that tune goes out to my cat, Lucky. He's like a dog. He's my cat, Lucky, is amazing. Great to have him around the house. And the last tune, the group, The Commitments, Try a Little Tenderness, from the movie soundtrack, The Commitments, 1991. If you haven't seen that movie, please do. I've seen it at least three times. And that one featured Andrew Strong on lead vocals. He was only 15 years old at the time. The Commitments. Rankin Shaver, taking care of business on Smooth Grooves. Now, you're wondering what's happening Thursday nights here at Jazz 90.1. Well, the program Jazz Tracks hosts Art Good from 6 till 8 p.m. Art's been doing his thing for over 35 years, the latest in smooth jazz, and sometimes he goes to the archives and digs deep into a smooth jazz album from the past. Locally, Steve Pearl has his program, Jazz Odyssey, 8 p.m. till 10, and then Nate Jones, Jazz Wavelengths, 10 p.m. until midnight, all happening here on Thursday at Jazz 90.1. Part two of Music of My Mind. We're going to do four songs. They're kind of short ditties. I think you'll like it. Last song, the fourth one's from Simon and Garfunkel. The third one's Love and Spoonful. Second one's Staple Singers, and now Sly and the Family Stone.

0: There's four musical ditties for you on Member Supported Jazz 90.1. Started things off with Sly and the Family Stone, Everybody is a Star, and that includes you, our wonderful listeners. Staple Singers, probably my favorite tune from that group, I'll Take You There. A classic from Lovin' Spoonful, Summer in the City. Goes out to my Arizona friends. I know it's 100 degrees or more today, or was. And closed out with Simon and Garfunkel, We're Only Faking It. All on Smooth Grooves with Rankin Shaver. Another hour, so don't touch that dial. Coming your way in the next 20 minutes or so, Leon Russell, vocalist Sam Moore, a birthday boy, celebrated Ringo's birthday today. He turned 86, believe it or not. Yesterday was Doc Severson's birthday. He turned 99. We'll play a song from Doc after the ID, saxophonist Jeff Cashua.
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Top of the hour brought us saxophonist Jeff Kashua, My Lovin', that En Vogue tune. From there to probably a tune you haven't heard before, Leon Russell, Trying to Stay Alive. Leon, vocals, keyboards, guitar, vocal.

guest people sitting in with them on this 12 tunes. The Boss, Bruce Springsteen's on a song. John Bon Jovi, Sting, Sheila E., Mariah Carey, Vince Gill, Travis Tritt, Robert Randolph, Paul Rogers, and Billy Preston, Eric Clapton, Do You Are So Beautiful. Sam Moore. Rankin Shaver alongside the tunes on Smooth Grooves, another 41 minutes, so don't go anywhere. Now, if you'd like to contact me, my email address is Rankin, R-A-N-K-I-N, at jazz901.org. Now, we'd love to hear from you, give some feedback on our show. We've been doing this 9 years this past April. And if you got a music request, we could definitely play it in an upcoming program for you, our wonderful listeners. As I mentioned earlier, Duck Severinsen, the great band leader, trumpet player, had a birthday yesterday, turned 99. Here's one called Every Day I Have.

0: That's the sound of Joe Jackson on Members Supported Jazz 90.1. Joe, vocals and keyboards, Right or Wrong, preceded by a great group, the Fabulous Thunderbirds. We're going to wrap it up. Kim Wilson, vocals and harmonica, Jimmy Vaughn, lead guitar, and Doc Severinsen, our birthday boy. Every Day I Have the Blues, that featured Barbara Morrison on vocals, Ernie Watts, saxophone, all on Smooth Grooves with Rankin Shaver.
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3: Just a few clouds heading into tonight across Rochester, Western New York, and the Finger Lakes. An isolated shower is possible well south of the Thruway, largely into the Bristol Hills and the Southern Tier. The overnight low temperature only in the middle and upper 60s, so a mild night indeed. For Thursday, look for sunshine mixed with clouds and a spot shower or thunderstorm again, mainly south and east of Rochester. High temperatures will be into the middle and upper 80s. And then as we head into Friday, we'll see showers and scattered thunderstorms into the afternoon, the high near 80. I'm meteorologist Josh Nichols for Jazz 90.1.
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4: Like

It's great to be an American. 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

That's the vocal work of Surreal Amay. Lazy Afternoon, just a wonderful lady. Had a chance to catch her in concert about 3-4 years ago. Amazing. Preceded by Randy Newman, a classic, Sail Away. Sir Paul McCartney, live rendition of Fool on the Hill. James Taylor, Everybody Up on the Roof. Overlook the City, could you please? And Leslie Odom Jr. started things off. That's going to wrap up show number 427 on Smooth Grooves with Rankin Shaver. I certainly hope you enjoyed the music mix. My pleasure as always. Be back with you again next Wednesday night live from 9 p.m. until midnight. Let's close out with Kenny Loggins.

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Hey, I'm Dave Koz, and thank you so much for making the Dave Koz Radio Show part of your weekend. Good to be with you, and welcome on in. Now, on this show, we'll be talking with a Grammy-nominated artist who's racked up more than a dozen Billboard hits as an artist and producer. He's collaborated with artists such as Jonathan Butler, Mindy Hebert, Richard Elliott, Kirk Whalum, just to name a few. Very excited to welcome for the very first time to our show, keyboardist and producer Greg Manning. You've got questions, I've got answers in another edition of Ask Dave. We'll check out what saxophonist Jesse J is listening to these days. And piano man David Benoit will tell us a little bit about the heroes in his life. There's also 2 hours of great music coming your way from George Benson, together with Lee Ritenour, by the way. Trumpeter Lynn Roundtree, Aaron Neville, pianist Nicholas Cole, Grover Washington Jr. with a classic, and more of your weekend favorites, that's a promise. So just sit back and relax and enjoy what's ahead for you. We get the Dave Koz Radio Show going now with guitarists Paul Brown and Mark Antoine teaming up for Brother Earl.

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Now, new music from saxophonist Huge Groove. He calls this one the Phoenix on the Dave Koz Radio Show.

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3: 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I started playing saxophone when I was 53 years old. 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And also, what kind of literature you use, mouthpiece, and reed for each one. Thank you.
2: Well, Fred, seeing as though we are Ask Dave, that was a fine question. And I play a concurve soprano. I play a Yamaha silver alto saxophone and a Mark VI tenor saxophone. That's a Selmer Mark VI. 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Fred, good luck to you. I love hearing about people taking up music. It doesn't matter what age you are. If you have a passion for it, go for it. So, Fred, good luck. All right, now it's one of mine, all the way back to 1993 for this one. You Make Me Smile on the Dave Koz Radio Show.

0: I've always loved that song. From the Grammy-winning album Soldier of Love, Sade and the Moon and the Sky. And we started things off in that set with one of mine. You heard, You Make Me Smile, and you do. I'm Dave Koz, lucky to be able to spend some time with you this weekend. Welcome on in. Now, I've got music coming up from Lee Ritenour together with George Benson for A Guitar Lover's Heaven, plus this week's special in-studio guest, Greg Manning, when the Dave Koz Radio Show returns for your weekend.
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0: We are back into the music for your weekend with a great collaboration between Lee Ritenour, George Benson, and Gerald Albright. It's their reimagining of the Marvin Gaye classic, Inner City Blues, on the Dave Koz Radio Show.

0: I do like the way that man tickles the ivories. What a touch he has on the instrument. Nicholas Cole with It Ain't Over. And we heard quite a trifecta to start that set of music. Lee Ritenour, George Benson, and Gerald Albright with their take of Inner City Blues. Well, hey there, it's Dave Koz, and thanks so much for listening in to the Dave Koz Radio Show this weekend. It is so good to have this guy in our studios. He's made more than a dozen number one hits, both as an artist and producer. A big welcome to the show, first-timer, keyboard artist, songwriter, and producer, Greg Manning. Greg, so great to have you here, buddy. Welcome on in.
1: Oh, man, Dave. Thanks for having me. Really appreciate it. You know, I'm a listener of your show, really love it, and it's an honor to be here.
0: Well, it's great to have you here, Greg. Thanks for making the time. And for those in our audience who aren't aware, you were born in Nigeria, and then your family packed up and moved to Switzerland. So when did music become part of your world?
1: Good question, you know. The funny thing is, for a long time, I think it took until I was like 12 years old, I wasn't interested in music. Mm-hmm. It just didn't speak to me. Then one night, I'll never forget that, on the radio, I heard a Stevie Wonder song, Isn't She Lovely? And that song absolutely changed my life.
0: Wow.
1: And I heard it. I ran to the store to get Songs in the Key of Life by Stevie. And ever since, you know, I've been doing this music thing. And also a funny thing, while I was a musician in Switzerland, I was always told that my music sounded too American. So after hearing that for a while, I thought, maybe it would be a good thing to move to America. And that's what I did in 97, believe it or not. So it's been a while.
0: And you've been going nonstop ever since and have the career chops to prove it. You've written so many great hits for other artists, not to mention your own solo work. When did you first start writing your own music?
1: Oh, such a good question, because I really think writing is at the core of what I do. You know, after listening to Stevie, imitating, trying to figure out the chords, I'm basically self-taught, and just later on I went to music school. But from an early age, I always felt like, oh, I want to compose. I just heard music in my head, in my mind, and I just wanted to get it out. And, you know, for all this time now, for almost like 30 years, I think that's really the core of my career. I love playing the piano, but number one thing that I am, I think, is actually a composer.
0: Let's check out one of those compositions of yours right now. This one went all the way to number one in 2022, and it features multi-instrumentalist Jimmy Reed on saxophone. From our special guest this weekend, Greg Manning, here is Be Strong on the Dave Koz Radio.

0: from our special in-studio guest, keyboardist and composer Greg Manning. His big hit from 2022, it's called Be Strong, featuring Jimmy Reed on saxophone. And you can find that on Greg's album, A Song for Peace. Well, we'll have lots more with Greg in the next hour, as well as tracks from Grover Washington Jr. and Simply Red, plus a lot more when the Dave Koz Radio Show returns right after these messages.
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I'm your host, Dave, and we're taking a look at our music history books this weekend. Don't worry, there won't be a test. We find on this very weekend back in 1986, the group Simply Red hit number one on Billboard Magazine's Hot 100 Pop Charts with this gem. It's Holding Back the Years on the Dave Koz Radio Show.

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1: 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Now another hour of music kicks off for your weekend with Grover Washington Jr. doing a little soulful strut.

0: That's a remake of the hit that he had with his group Ambrosia from many years before. A solo outing from vocalist David Pack. You're the Only Woman. On the Dave Koz Radio Show, and I am that guy Dave, back again with our special in-studio guest this weekend, keyboardist and producer Greg Manning. So Greg, I know you've been making records since 1999, but your first number one song was called Top Down. It didn't come out maybe until 2019, is that right?
1: Yes, correct. That was actually my very first number one, and also, to my amazement, it became Song of the Year in Billboard.
0: Nice.
1: And a very big honor that I cherish to this day.
0: Do you remember where you were when you got the news that it went number one?
1: I was in Carlsbad. I was at a friend's house, Brett Ramber, and that's where I got the news. I almost fell off the chair. Couldn't believe it. So I know exactly where I was when that happened.
0: Well, let's give it a listen, shall we? From our special in-studio guest this weekend, keyboard artist Greg Manning. Here's the number one smash, Top Down, on the Dave Koz Radio Show.

0: Taking us back to 2021, British keyboard artist Ollie Silk there with Hurry Up and Wait, a phrase I'm sure most of us are very familiar with. And our in-studio guest ahead of that, Greg Manning on keyboards with his very first number one, scored it back in 2019. It's called Top Down. I'm Dave Koz, and up next, saxophonist Jessie J reveals her Desert Island Discs, as well as new music and more conversation with Greg Manning. Thanks for bringing the Dave Koz Radio Show along this weekend. Whatever you're up to, happy to be a part.
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0: We're back on the Dave Koz Radio Show. I'm your host, Dave, and you know the feeling. You just want to chuck it all and head to some deserted island where there are no cell phones, no Twitter, whatever, right? But there's definitely your favorite music. So, question for you. What would you take? Well, we posed that very question to saxophone star Jessie J, who picked her must-have Desert Island Discs.
3: Cannonball Adderley with the Brazil 66. That's my all-time favorite Cannonball album. And then I would take Blue Train. I love that one. And then I would take Hub Tones, Freddie Hubbard. And something I would sing along with, like a Tommy Walker CD. He's like a cool gospel artist. And then number five, I would take Ella Fitzgerald and Count Basie.
0: One more.
3: Oh, one more? Oh gosh, I have a lot. Okay.
0: Come on. I know you can do it.
3: Joe Henderson, Page One.
0: All right, nicely done from Jessie J. And here she is with Tropical Rain on the Dave.

0: New Orleans' own Aaron Neville putting his own unique spin on the Bill Withers classic, Use Me. And saxophonist Jessie J getting things started in that set of music with one of her big hits, Tropical Rain. I'm Dave Koz with more music and conversation from our special in-studio guest, Greg Manning. 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
0: This is the Dave Koz Radio Show, and thanks for making us part of your weekend. Thank you very much. Now, we all have those people in our lives who have inspired us along the way in various ways. For me, I would count David Benoit among them. But I wanted to know who he would say are his heroes. And I caught up with David. Here's what he told me.
8: I've got so many. Gosh, I mean, Dave Brubeck and Bill Evans, just for his beauty of with the instrument. And, you know, I mean, another hero is John Williams. What he's done with film scoring is unbelievable. And he's a new hero of mine. I was not that into him, but his recent work has just been really incredible, and I'm really starting to get into him now. And, you know, we need another Leonard Bernstein, and yeah, we don't have one. And John Williams might be, you know, edging into that category. It's very exciting to see what he's doing with American music.
0: David Benoit talking about his heroes. Hero to many. Let's take a listen to some of David Benoit's music. Here's Miles After Dark on the Dave Koz Radio Show.

0: He hit number one with that song a few years back. It's called Embrace, and it comes from saxophonist, producer, educator, with extra emphasis on the final entry of that resume. Music educators are so important. I could tell you right now, I wouldn't be where I'm sitting and doing this broadcast if it wasn't for Mrs. Brown or Mr. Camp, two very important people in my life. So a big thank you to Randy Scott for being not only a great saxophonist and producer, but most importantly, a great music educator. That's music from Randy. It is called Embrace. And David Benoit getting things going in that set. He started it with Miles After Dark. Well, hey, I'm Dave Koz, and joining me once again is our special in-studio guest this weekend, keyboard artist and producer Greg Manning. So as I mentioned earlier, Greg, you are from Switzerland, but I was wondering, is there much of a contemporary jazz scene in Switzerland, or is it sort of like the rest of Europe, sort of slow to embrace this music?
1: Unfortunately, not really. And it's kind of funny. I think that was the main reason I left. When they hear American music, it's accepted, it's fine. But when Swiss people do that kind of music, it's like, oh, you're just trying to imitate. So, you know, there's not a large contemporary jazz scene in Switzerland, unfortunately. But, you know, my dream is that we're going to be able to change this in the near future.
0: Well, if you need help getting the word out, I'm standing by and would love to be a part of that movement. Greg Manning is our special guest this weekend. Let's talk about your latest single, which is called Remember the Time. It's actually a reimagining of the Michael Jackson famous song, which is unusual because you don't really cover other people's music typically on your album. So tell us about why you chose this song.
1: Yes, I mostly do original music. As a matter of fact, you know, it's funny. I played that song, Remember the Time, with Gerald Albright on one of your cruises. And I thought, man, I just love this tune. I think it has a great melody and in a way very, very simple. But the kicker is it starts on a 5 chord. Usually songs that start on the 1, but that one doesn't. And it just intrigued me. And it took me a long time to find my own spin. And I heard a great sax player here in Vegas called Phil Wickfall. He plays with the Santa Fe Horns. And for some reason, once I heard him, everything clicked. And I was like, oh yeah, I want to use him on the song. And I think Phil contributed a big deal to it.
0: Well, let's take a listen right now from our special in-studio guest this weekend, Greg Manning. Here is Remember the Time, brand new on the Dave Koz Radio Show.

0: That's a great interpretation of Michael Jackson's Remember the Time, performed there by our special in-studio guest this weekend, keyboardist, songwriter, and producer, Greg Manning. And I gotta say, Greg, I love that track. I love all the things that you do, and I love you as a person. Thanks so much for coming by the show this weekend for the very first time, and it won't be your last. I wish you much continued success going forward. Lots of love, buddy.
1: Oh, Dave, thank you so much for saying this. And again, you know, also big thank you to you, because you've been a big supporter throughout my career, and I really appreciate that.
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0: Well, time for me to close things out for this weekend. A big thank you again to our special guest this weekend, Greg Manning, for coming by and sharing his stories and all of his great music. Next time, saxophonist Najee will be here, the icon of the sax. So be sure to tune in for that. 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Until we're together again, this is your buddy Dave. Wrapping up another edition of the Dave Koz Radio Show. Thanks very much.

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I'm Alan Kepler on Smooth Jazz Weekend. 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

0: And wrapping up a nice set of tunes here on Smooth Jazz Weekend, that is brand new from guitarist Steve Laurie, Your Eyes by Candlelight. I'm Alan Kepler, host of Smooth Jazz Weekend, and we've got lots more new music to share with you. Reza Khan is back with something cool featuring Jeff Koshua. Hi, I'm Alan Kepler, host of Smooth Jazz Weekend, our weekly tracking through some of the coolest new releases out there, and I've got some great stuff to share with you this time around. The band Jazz Holdouts is back with a new one. Also, a guy that I met on the Dave Cause and Friends at Sea Cruise, an amazing saxophone player named Andre Schmutt. He's got our pick of the week, and I think you are going to love it. Tanya Nolan's back with new music. Also, Reza Khan, Carol Albert. The list goes on, and we will play all of it for you right here on Smooth Jazz Weekend.
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0: 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Up next, it's new from Reza Khan, featuring Jeff Koshua on sax. This is

And a beautiful new track there from Claudia Hayden and features Skinny Hightower, the tune Sincerely. Okay, it's time for our smooth redo here on Smooth Jazz Weekend, and I love playing this one for you. It's brand new from Javier Colon. This is Time After Time.

0: A nice cover of a classic right there, Javier Colon. That is our smooth redo of Time After Time. I'm Alan Kepler on Smooth Jazz Weekend, and I've got a brand new tune from Carol Albert to play for you next.
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0: Such a great tune right there, and that just came out a couple of weeks back from Carol Albert, the tune Vertical Horizon. 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
0: All right, before we get to hour two of the show, I've got another Smooth Jazz Weekend extra track. It is Jeff Webb Jr. featuring Randy Scott. 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
1: 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Let's jump right back into it with saxophonist D.S. Wilson. This is Nuance.

And a beautiful track there here on Smooth Jazz Weekend. That is Lindsay Webster and her brand new single, What Is Meant to Be. Up next, it's Cindy Bradley on the trumpet of Strollin'.

And brand new music right there from trumpeter Cindy Bradley, the tune titled Strollin', here on Smooth Jazz Weekend. Alan Kepler checking out the new releases with you, and some good stuff on the way. The band Ultra Blue is back with a new tune, plus I've got a smooth vocal from Chrisette Michelle. Welcome back to Smooth Jazz Weekend. Up next, it's new from Ultra Blue. This is Over the Moon.

And some beautiful vocal work right there from Chrisette Michelle. That is Flower Mama here on Smooth Jazz Weekend. Up next, it's Jason Tipp's band, Under the Lake, featuring Quentin Gerard W. This is In the

0: And such a cool tune there from the veteran band Under the Lake, led by Jason Timp and Quentin Gerard W. That is their brand new tune titled In the Moment. Hey, it's Alan Kepler here on Smooth Jazz Weekend, sharing the new releases. And I've got Gerald Albright on the way. Plus, our pick of the week, it's a new tune from a guy that I met on the Dave Cause cruise, a fabulous saxophonist named Andre Chmutt. Stick around for that. Hi, I'm Alan Kepler, host of Smooth Jazz Weekend, our weekly tracking through some of the coolest new releases out there, and I've got some great stuff to share with you this time around. The band Jazz Holdouts is back with a new one. Also, a guy that I met on the Dave Cause and Friends at Sea Cruise, an amazing saxophone player named Andre Chmutt. He's got our pick of the week, and I think you are going to love it. Tanya Nolan's back with new music. Also, Reza Khan, Carol Albert. The list goes on, and we will play all of it for you right here on Smooth Jazz Weekend.
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0: All right, it's time for our pick of the week, and this is a brand new tune from a guy that I was just blown away by, actually. He played on the Dave Cause and Friends at Sea Cruise and just really blew everybody away. His name is Andre Chmutt, and I think Bob James must have taken notice because Bob James is featured on this tune. It's our pick of the week, Andre Chmutt and London's Trip.

0: All right, that is our pick of the week here on Smooth Jazz Weekend. His name is Andre Chmut. It's C-H-M-U-T, a fabulous saxophone player. The tune London's Trip, and that is Bob James on the keyboards. Alan Kepler checking out the new releases on Smooth Jazz Weekend. And I got a couple of guys that can really walk the jazz and smooth jazz line. Randy Brecker and Dave McMurray coming up next.
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0: 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Up next, it's new from Randy Brecker. This is Butterscotch.

0: And wrapping up our time together, that one will get you going, right? Yeah, Dave McMurray, his brand new one titled The Jungleers. Alan Kepler here on Smooth Jazz Weekend. It's been a pleasure sharing all these cool new releases with you. 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